0: rock station.
1: 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This is Miles Kennedy from Alter Bridge, and you're listening to Pirate Rock.
2: 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It's Lizzie Hale here from Hailstorm, and you are listening to Pirate Rock. 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
1: 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I hate you for every time you ever bled for me. I hate you for the way you smile when you look at me. I hate you for never

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